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0: This is your sunny country, 102.

Taylor Swift, I Knew It, I Knew You on Sunny Country 102.5 from the movie Toy Story 5. That song is En Fuego. It's been streamed already more than any other thing on the internet in the entire solar system, I think.

Here's Thomas Rhett heading out to Mamaw's house on Sunday Country 102.5. Is that where you went this past weekend? Mamaw, went to see her out there in Texas. We're at Amarillo. She down that way? All right. Did you get to see that Amarillo sky? I hope so. Jason Aldean on Sunday.

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Ella Langley choosing Texas on Sunday Country 102.5. Well, Ella, this may be the key right here if you want to really land that guy. I know it didn't happen there, but a new trend out there called practice dating. It's where you go on a casual date with a person that's not your type. I get it. It's supposed to lower the pressure by helping you build confidence and improve your conversation skills. It's like practice in baseball. Here's Luke Combs on Sunday Country.

better man. I mean, I'm sure that was the entire problem, aren't you? Hey, it's Catfish. Sure hope your Monday's going well. Hop in that Chevy Silverado with Bailey Zimmerman.

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1: Time to check in with our buddy John Spencer from Spencer's Fresh Markets to find out what's going to be for dinner tonight. Johnny, what do you think?
2: Harris Ranch Club Steaks, the bone-in ribeyes at $14.99. 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
1: Yes, indeedy. I'm going to be getting one.
2: Boy, people's menus and shopping lists are definitely changed, especially now that a lot of places, the kids are home from school, looking for items for them to enjoy. And heading up the opportunities for that is definitely a good timing on all the summer produce, whether it's all the stone fruit, the peaches, nectarines, apricots out there at $1.99 a pound. Watermelons are really ratcheted up. People are picking those up to have around for the kids to eat, $4.99 each. Of course, our local Santa Maria Valley strawberries, apples, and things like that are the top of the list, and you have those items around. That's a good one. Here's a good one for the kids being home as well, or a couple of good ones. Yoplait yogurts out there at 79 cents a carton or a container. That's a good one to have for the kids. And we've got an amazing buy this week on those Culinary Circle pizzas, frozen pizzas, as we look for things for the kids to eat as they're on nonstop grazing mode this time of year. Those pizzas at $4.99 is a great option as well.
1: Yeah, man. Heck, I'm not even a kid. I want some of those in my freezer.
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I Ain't Coming Back on Sunny Country 102.5. Hey, if you're looking for something good on TV tonight, I can't help you there. But looks like the 18th season premiere of American Ninja Warrior, 9 o'clock on NBC tonight. Ninjas? I'm in. Gabby Barrett.

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That's Dirks. 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Waitress. Somewhere on a beach on Sunny Country 102.5. Hey, here comes your first stupid criminal story, and it's a quick little double drive-by, fly-by. A man in a Spider-Man mask was arrested in Indiana, and a man named Rambo was arrested in Florida.

Well, there she is, my former sweet Southern Bell Bottom baby, Lainey Wilson, and 4x4 by You on Sunny Country 102.5. Kenny Chesney got a new song out there that makes his 100th appearance on Billboard's Country Airplay chart, tying him for most all time with George Strait. That is fantastic. Attaboy, Kenny.

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And I hear what you're saying. Hey, Catfish, that sounds like Taylor Swift. It is. It's called I Knew It, I Knew You from the Toy Story 5 movie. It is going crazy on the internet. The biggest song is selling, I don't know how much,

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Max McKnone and Better Me For You on Sunny Country 102.5. Here comes your next stupid criminal story. And you'd think the criminal would have been stupid and no way he would have got away with this, right? Well, think again. A thief in San Francisco used a Waymo as his getaway driver. And since there's so much surveillance, you would think it would be dumb, right? But it's been 6 months and they still haven't caught him. 6 months later. Here's Megan Maroney.

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Eddie and T-Roy, Montgomery Gentry, She Couldn't Change Me on Sunny Country 102.5. That's going to do it for me, Catfish. Thank you so much for listening. Have yourself a magnificent Monday night. We'll talk again tomorrow. Hey to you, Mom and Em.

Sunny Country 102.5 and Morgan Wallen chasing you on a Monday night. Kurt Olsen checking in. I hope things are good. On the way, I've got music from Scotty McCreary right after this. Here's Luke Combs, Sleepless in a Hotel Room on Sunny Country.

102.5 Bottle Rockets from Scotty McCreary. Kurt Olson with you. Hey, do you have a birthday, anniversary, fundraiser coming up, or maybe just a request? 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

102.5, Russell Dickerson with Happened to Me. Keep it going now. Hardy, along with Morgan Wallen, Eric Church, and Tim McGraw. We hear MacArthur on Sunny Country.

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Craig Morgan, that's what I love about Sunday. It's Kurt Olsen with music now from Jacob Hackworth. What took you so long on Sunday Country?

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Single Shoe Up on the way. I've got one from Cole Wetzel. And right now, Ella Langley with Morgan Wallen. I Can't Love You Anymore on Sunday Country 102.5.

Sunny Country 102.5, Co Wetzel with High Road, and Kurt Olson with you, enjoying the music on this Monday evening. Here's Brad Paisley, Mud on the Tires on Sunny Country.

0: Payne Brown with Woman. Kurt Olson along for the ride on this Monday evening. Coming up, I've got music for you from Morgan Wallen in just a bit. Also, one from Tucker Wetmore on deck. And a song from Taylor Swift is next.
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Taylor Swift, I Knew It, I Knew You. The country version of her latest song from Toy Story 5 right there. And now Tucker Wetmore for you with Brunette on Sunday Country.

0: Sunny Country 102.5 and Riley Green. That's called Think As You Drunk, with a nice shout out to the great late TK, Toby Keith, at the end there. It's Kurt Olsen on the way. I've got music coming up from Dan and Shay. Also a classic from Toby Keith on deck. And a song from Jelly Roll next.
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0: Sunny Country 102.5 with Rodney Atkins. The years are short, or else they've doubled in speed, one or the other. Heck, maybe both. It's Kurt Olsen. Here's Morgan Wallen making it you-proof on Sunny Country.
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I had some help. 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

Sunny Country 102.5 and a 3 minute 48 second crash course in parenting from Rodney Atkins. That's called Watching You, part of parenting anyway. Here's some medicine now from Megan Maroney on Sunny Country.

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Morgan Wallen with whiskey glasses, curdles, and beside you with one now from Ella Langley. Be her.

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Worst Way. Kurt Olsen with you and Kenny Chesney. Have you seen the video of Kenny Chesney and Bruce Springsteen from last week performing This Land Is Your Land in concert back in Jersey? Really good. Mighty fine. Although Kenny does sound younger than the boss. But they were both really good. Here's Kenny with I Go Back on Sunday Country.

0: 95.5, Kenny Chesney and a double shot, Carry On, his latest right there. Before that, we heard I Go Back. It's Kurt Olsen. No matter which way you're going, you've got your listening device and radio tuned in the right place. Coming up for you, I've got one from Russell Dickerson, also music from Luke Combs, and a song from John Party next.
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Sunny Country 102.5. Russell Dickerson with Happened to Me. 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

0: 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Jason Aldean, the latest from him and the Six String Circus. Don't tell on me the name of that one. I'm Kurt Olsen. I've got music on the way from Stella Lefty in just minutes. Also, a classic from George Strait. And music for you from Taylor Swift, finally on country radio again, is next.
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City Country 102.5, Parker McCollum with Killing Me. It's Kurt Olsen, Josh Ross music for you now. Here's Single Again on Sunny Country.

Sunny Country 102.5. Nate Smith with Whiskey on You. It's Kurt Olsen with music down from Morgan Wallen. Here's Don't We on Sunny Country.

that. Sunday Country 102.5, John Morgan featuring Jason Aldean. Friends like that are good to have, especially if you put them and feature them on your song. Mm-hmm. Here's Kip Moore, Something About a Truck on Sunday Country.

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2.5 with Post Malone featuring Blake Shelton. Pour me a drink. Blake has a birthday coming up next week on the 18th. Now it's Ella Langley with Morgan Wallen. I Can't Love You Anymore on Sunny Country.

Sunny Country 102.5 with Jason Aldean. How far does a goodbye go? It's Kurt Olsen with Hardy, along with Morgan Wallen, Eric Church, and Tim McGraw. We hear MacArthur on Sunny Country 102.5.

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Brad Paisley with She's Everything. He's not only a good singer, but a guitarist extraordinaire. That'll wrap it up for yours truly. Kurt Olsen, thank you so much for enjoying the music with me. Take care of each other. Say a prayer for the troops, veterans, your community, state, and country. You and I will get together and do it again tomorrow night at 7. I'll leave you with Luke Bryan. She's Country, and she knows it, on Sunny Country.

Sunny Country 102.5. That's Brunette from Tucker Wedmore. You can look for him at the Vina Robles Amphitheater. It's coming up August 22nd. That'll be some great music and a great show. Hey, we're keeping the music going. We're getting drunk on a plane. It's Dierks Bentley now on Sunny Country.

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Sunny Country 102.5 with a song says you should probably leave, but I'm hoping you'll stay. More great music coming your way. Ella Langley and Weren't for the Wind on Sunny Country.

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Sunny Country 102.5, Ain't No Love in Oklahoma with Luke Combs. The music continues, Jackson Dean and Make a Liar right here on Sunny Country. I ain't come

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0: necessarily.
1: I still doubt it because you're not going home to Georgia wearing Tennessee Orange. Your dad would disown you and stuff like that. Come on, Megan.
0: I shall go work.
1: It did launch her career. That's pretty
0: lucrative. Yeah, he seems to be doing all right.
1: I always think of our listener Kimberly from Georgia whenever I hear that song because she still listens. She was in the lobby a month or two ago picking up a prize. And I said, oh, wait, you're the girl from Georgia that said that would never happen. I remember playing that song on the radio one day, and the request line rang, and we answered, and she's like, that would never happen. Nobody, no self-respecting Bulldog fan would ever wear tennis. I don't care how cute he is.
0: Yeah, no chance. And look at him go. Hey, thanks for joining us on a Tuesday morning. We're going to rock and roll, get things going here. The text line's open if you need us. 805-925-5764.
1: It's 805-925-KSNI. It's powered by Chumash Casino Resort, where Mitchell Tenpenny is coming to Chumash. I just heard that on the radio. I don't like when I have to learn things on the radio like that. But I'm pretty stoked for M-Tem Cone.
0: That's yeah, he's really good live.
1: Yep. We have more of the Central Coast Best Country right around the corner, including some Ty Myers, Aldean with Kelly Clarkson, and Kane Brown, too.
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0: The letter A and numbers 113 are everywhere. It's Andy's mom's license plate number in Toy Story. It's a door number in Monsters University. It's the camera number in Finding Nemo. And it's the train number in Cars, just to name a few. But what does it mean? A113 was a classroom number at the California Institute of the Arts. If it appears in a movie, it means that a CalArts alumnus was involved in the animation. Like a digital calling card or a cinematic fingerprint, it's a message to the public. A CalArts alumnus was here. What is your calling card, your fingerprint, your message to the public? Jesus has a trademark number for you to consider. It's J1335. By this, everyone will know that you are my disciples if you love one another. John 13:35. Our love for God shows in the way that we love each other here at the Lompoc Church of Christ, and invite you to join us. For service times and other information, please visit our website at lompoccc.org.
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0: Yes, Ty Myers.
1: 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Myers.
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1: Hi.
0: He's playing at Avila Beach Golf Resort.
1: Oh, yeah?
0: August, yeah. Same week that what's-his-name's playing up at Peter Robles. Tucker Wetmore.
1: You should be kidding me.
0: Ty Myers is playing like just a couple nights before Tucker Wetmore. That'll be a good one. Two of country music's brightest new stars right here on the Central Coast.
1: They are quite bright.
0: One in Avila, one up there in Paso de Robles. I would like very much to
1: go to both. I want to go to both.
0: Yeah,
1: that's the thing to do here. Yeah, Ty Myers is going to be...
0: Oh, I have it right here. She was looking at it. I'm like, what?
1: I know.
0: I didn't care about the date. It's not till August. I don't even care.
1: All right, we'll wait.
0: No, I mean, it's the 22nd or 23rd or something. But
1: okay.
0: August is still a ways off. We got a Santa Barbara County Fair in front of us first.
1: Yeah, and then Mid-State Fair.
0: Yeah, Dylan Scott's coming. It's going to be good. Also, Rodney Atkins playing at the Santa Barbara County Fair. So we got that to look forward to. Plus, we've got some seats left at our table.
1: Yeah, we sure do. We're going to give away some tickets this week.
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0: Jason Aldean, Kelly Clarkson, Sunny Country 102.5. Good morning, we're Jesse and
1: Jason. What's happening?
0: Hi.
1: Right. They put a new processor on my mic, and I can tell.
0: Can you?
1: I feel, yeah.
0: Like, what does a processor do?
1: It makes it, it makes it low. It's kind of like an EQ on your, stereo where you can add more bass or mids or highs.
0: I literally thought you were going to say, oh, it processes it.
1: No.
0: What does a processor do? It processes it.
1: Processes paperwork. we're processing you. Hopefully we can get you out of here before too long.
0: That's funny. We're just being silly.
1: That's what they pay us for, though.
0: Yes. We got Jordan Davis for you now. This is Turn This Truck Around.
1: Oh, make me turn this truck around.
0: Let's do it.
1: Country. It's time I

0: So I decided.
1: Wait a minute. By the way, Morgan Wallen canceled another show.
0: He did?
1: Yeah.
0: Why?
1: I don't know. It wasn't him. He didn't cancel it. The weather was. What happened was they canceled the show because of weather. But by the time it was showtime, the weather had moved out and they could have had the show.
0: Mm.
1: So I don't think it falls squarely on Morgan's shoulders. But
0: I don't think it falls any on his. If
1: fans are blaming him, though.
0: Of course they will. But because if you're behind the scenes and the festival goers were like, hey, it's not safe, we got to cancel the show. And he was like, all right, like it is what it is, and dipped out.
1: Totally, but like, I don't know.
0: We don't know. We can't start the gossip train.
1: I'm not starting the gossip train, Jesse. I'm talking about a clip that I saw on TikTok of two fans that drove 400 miles and spent $2,000 on tickets in a hotel room, all to be canceled. I'm not blaming it on Morgan.
0: That's their first mistake.
1: Yeah, that's actually true. I mean, you shouldn't spend that kind of money on a concert. There's not a John Lennon, Freddie Mercury, and Prince could be playing at the Hollywood Bowl.
0: Some people, though, they're not as into, you know, like some people live in small towns and they very rarely get to go to concerts.
1: $2,000? You could buy a used car with that.
0: I know, but maybe Morgan Wallen was their dream.
1: All right, well, how you like him now?
0: I know.
1: Riley Green is on the way next.
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0: It's Sunny Country 102.5. Morgan Wallen in there. And last night.
1: He says, no way it was our last night. Huh? Try me, dude. And then 6 months later, it's like, I thought you said that was our last night.

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1: Hi, this is Raina Serene, your 2026 Rodeo Princess from the Hancock Aesthetic Boosters. 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

0: think as you drunk. 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Hey.
1: He does that little homage to Toby at the end there.
0: Somebody made me laugh on the, there's like, you know, the group pages and Facebook, whatever. There's a slow one. And it said, somebody's letting their dog run around off leash at the lake and I'm so sick of it. Like, you know, I can't find my glasses. Otherwise, I'd look to see if it has a collar on and it's a bear. Like the person's being silly, you know?
1: It's funny.
0: Yeah, but it's just funny.
1: Oh, Lordy, that's good.
0: Yeah.
1: Alright, here's one from Jelly Roll. It's Heart of Stone with Yesse and Yeah in the Morning
0: on Sunny Country 102.5.

0: for you.
1: Sunny Country 102.5. Good morning. We're Jesse and Jay. It's Max McNown there. Guess what, Jay Turner?
2: What?
1: I may have myself a new favorite animal.
2: Really?
1: Yes.
2: Over
1: squirrels,
2: the squirrel?
1: Squirrels have been my favorite for a hot minute. But guess what I learned?
2: What?
1: Peacocks hunt, kill, and eat snakes. They only actually eat them if they're hungry, but they will attack any single snake that they come across. Like, they have it in their blood to rip that thing apart.
2: They squawk, though.
1: Ah!
2: What did a snake ever do to you? By the way, I can't believe you said the word.
1: I know. I'm getting better.
2: They exist. That's so mean.
1: It's just a thing. I'm sorry.
2: I was setting up for in the D&E tent over Elks Rodeo week or so ago, and
1: shut up, there was one in there.
2: It was a spider. Gal called me over. She's like, Jay, would you come squish this spider for me? I'm like, I will not.
1: No chance.
2: And it wasn't one
1: of
2: the,
1: because we're in their territory.
2: Well, you know how some spiders look ominous and mean? This guy looked mean. Like, he looked like he wanted to do harm. And of course, naturally, one of the girls was like, I think it's a brown recluse. I'm like, brown recluse don't live in California.
1: It's a tarantula.
2: I wish it was a tarantula. I would have put him in a little pen with some crickets.
1: Yeah.
2: No, it was just a little wolf spider, but I let him crawl up onto my hand, and both of the girls were like, ah! And I'm like, eh, he deserves to be moved, not squished. And I'm not trying to get brownie points. I'm just saying.
1: No, I will almost never squish. I mean, I will definitely never intentionally squish a spider, but it's an interesting thing, because with snakes, I want them all dead.
2: This spider looked like it deserved squishing. Like, it looked like the type that would hop up and bite you on the nose. Like, it didn't look like a friendly spider, but, you know, I don't discriminate.
1: Good for you.
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0: The letter A and numbers 113 are everywhere. It's Andy's mom's license plate number in Toy Story. It's a door number in Monsters University. It's the camera number in Finding Nemo. And it's the train number in Cars, just to name a few. But what does it mean? A113 was a classroom number at the California Institute of the Arts. If it appears in a movie, it means that a CalArts alumnus was involved in the animation. Like a digital calling card or a cinematic fingerprint, it's a message to the public. A CalArts alumnus was here. What is your calling card, your fingerprint, your message to the public? Jesus has a trademark number for you to consider. It's J1335. By this, everyone will know that you are my disciples if you love one another. John 13:35. Our love for God shows in the way that we love each other here at the Lompoc Church of Christ and invite you to join us. For service times and other information, please visit our website at lompoccc.org.
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0: Well, get some earplugs.
1: Yeah, old man. What are you doing in here anyway? Dirk, how old are you anyway?
0: It's funny. Sunny Country High, we're Jesse and Jay.
1: You're like in your late 40s. What are you doing in here? This is a college bar.
0: Hey, how come some states don't have sales tax?
1: I don't know. They have higher property taxes.
0: Is that what it is?
1: Yeah, they got to make their money somehow.
0: That's what I'm trying to figure out where it comes from. There's five states in America that have no state sales tax.
1: And first two that you'll think of are Florida and Texas, because those are the two that everybody in California want to either migrate to, or Tennessee. Mm,
0: those both have state sales tax. All three of those, yeah.
1: Well, then they don't have, one of them doesn't have income tax.
0: Oh, okay. But this is like when you go buy something at the store and it says it's $10, you can give them $10.
1: Right.
0: Like sales
1: tax. What states are they?
0: Oregon, Delaware, New Hampshire, Montana, Alaska.
1: So what are the states, why are Tennessee and Florida and Texas so appealing for people? Is it the income tax? You got to pay income tax. Is there no state income tax?
0: Is there property? No property tax?
1: I don't know. I got to figure out what state to retire in. That's what I'm looking
0: at. Yeah, exactly.
1: Because it ain't going to be this one. Luke Combs coming away in a few moments. We've got Morgan Wallen and Jason Aldean, too.
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0: Sunny Country 102.5. Good morning. We're Jesse and Jay.
1: Yeah, what's up?
0: Hey. Oh, hey. Nothing. Do you know, have you ever, you've never flown Singapore Airlines?
1: No, I've never been to Singapore.
0: They have a special compartment in their planes to hold a body if somebody dies on a flight.
1: I believe it.
0: Yeah?
1: It's probably not the only airline. I think most airlines that transcontinental, transatlantic, or transoceanic. Like, if you're flying to Australia, that's a 20-some-odd hour flight.
0: Ugh, that gives me the heebie-jeebies.
1: I know.
0: The heebie-jeebies. Although, remember that one that went viral because they didn't have anything like
1: they
0: that?
1: They just left him in the seat?
0: They buckled him in the seat, yeah, like seatbelt and all.
1: Yeah.
0: In case he, like, fell over.
1: Attention, please. Anybody willing to relocate to CD?
0: Somebody had to sit next to him.
1: It's an aisle seat. We're going to give you free drinks all night.
0: Yeah, extra leg room.
1: And he's not going to be bending your ear, meaningless conversation all night.
0: Yeah, you'll have the perfect person.
1: You'll enjoy
0: next to
1: the
0: you.
1: Flight.
0: Yeah, it'll be sleeping the whole
1: might
0: time.
1: Might smell a little funky, a little bit. All right, more of the Central Coast Best Country is next.
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0: Sunny Country 102.5. Good morning. It's Jesse and Jay. I think that I'm all of a sudden a big fan of SeaWorld. They just announced their summer concert tour series thing.
1: Mm-hmm.
0: Dude, it's all like throwback hip hop.
1: I didn't know they had concerts in San Diego.
0: At SeaWorld?
1: Yeah.
0: Yeah, they do their like the Bayside Brews and Barbecue. And okay. Yeah, it's a whole thing. It's like Saturday nights at 6 o'clock. There's fireworks. It's a whole thing.
1: Yeah, yeah.
0: They've got Ginuwine and Bow Wow in the Pop 2000s tour. And they have like O-Town and LFO and NSYNC, E-40, Ashanti, Soulja Boy, Jordan Sparks. This is like week after week.
1: Yeah.
0: This isn't all one night.
1: Right, right.
0: Too Short and Warren G. What?
1: Yeah.
0: Soulja Boy and Paul Wall.
1: Wow.
0: I'm about to start making a SeaWorld trip every weekend.
1: Well, if you lived in Oceanside, you lived in San Diego, you lived near Mission Beach, you'd be there every night,
0: weekend.
1: Heck yeah.
0: Dang it. Now I wish I wouldn't have relocated.
1: So SeaWorld did get a bad rap with the orcas and all that stuff. But I will say this. SeaWorld is about, they are naturalists. They're about preserving the species. Yeah, they made a few bucks off of, captivity and the orcas and stuff, and that's questionable.
0: Sure.
1: But the amount of good that SeaWorld has done for the marine habitat on our planet is far outweighs what
0: for
1: they
0: sure.
1: made off
0: they
1: tickets from our orca.
0: Yeah. Stop being haters.
1: Yeah. In fact, the trainers that were tragically killed at the hand of the orcas, I mean, we've all seen the movies and stuff.
0: Mm-hmm.
1: They were in their place. That'd be like saying someone that died on a motorcycle. Oh, they love being on a motorcycle. Skydivers. My good friend Sean Knight passed away as a paragliding, mm-hmm. and he was doing what he loved to do. It sucks that he's gone, but at least he died doing what he loved to do, and that's what happened at SeaWorld.
0: So for sure.
1: I've always been a fan of SeaWorld because if there's a distressed marine mammal somewhere on the Pacific coast, you know who they call?
0: They handle it.
1: SeaWorld or the Monterey Bay Aquarium.
0: Call SeaWorld.
1: People walk through Monterey Bay Aquarium thinking that's not right. That starfish should be out in the ocean. It's like, whatever. Come on.
0: All right, we got Morgan Wallen for you now.
1: We do?
0: We do.
1: All right, I'll shut up. That's her way of telling me to shut up.
0: No, you can do what you want, but I just thought you should know.
1: I thought I should know that things are... You're beating a dead orca here.
0: Here's thought you should know.

0: Sunny Country 102.5, Jason Aldean. How far does a goodbye go? Ooh, there's a new trend going viral on TikTok, and okay. I might do it.
1: Tell us.
0: I might do it.
1: Tell us.
0: People are putting pickles in Sauvignon Blanc.
1: Pickles?
0: Pickles.
1: Really?
0: Which is funny, because, like, I think about a year from now is when people were putting jalapenos in white wine, and that was a thing.
1: Huh.
0: So, this one's becoming a thing. Frozen pickles in their Sauvignon Blanc. And some are even a little splash of pickle juice from the jar.
1: I get it, because Sauvignon Blanc is that cool, refreshing, you drink on a hot summer, you know, you're drinking ice cold, kind of like it's not a heavy wine.
0: Yeah.
1: The jalapeno sounds more tempting to me.
0: Oh, not me. You have to get the small, whole dill pickles, though.
1: Yeah,
0: the little ones. They have to be dill, not sweet.
1: Yeah.
0: The more sour and salty, the better. You take a few out of the jar, put them in a Ziploc, freeze them. And when you take them out, you slice them into thick, like, little coins. Like, whatever. And with a serrated knife and toss them into the wine. Brine and ice are optional. But it's a thing, man. People are loving it.
1: Interesting.
0: Try it. A little something for the weekend.
1: Yeah, why not?
0: Yeah, we're so close to it. Aww.
1: And you got that jar of pickles that's been sitting in the back of your refrigerator for 20 years. So just...
0: I don't. I go through mine real quick.
1: All right, hang tight. More of the Central Coast Best Country is on the way next.
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8: 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I learned so much and met so many great people and businesses. 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I want to congratulate St. Joe's for winning the crown this year and the other two organizations that raised so much money for their community. I also want to thank every sponsor that supported my campaign. You are

0: 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T. Matthews was the winner of our $3,000 Disney gift card. Our Amazon winner was Santa Maria Electric. And finally, the winner of the 2026 Corvette was Mike Boutron. I'm going to enjoy my summer break, but watch for us to come back strong for the next Queen campaign in the spring.
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1: Hi.
0: Hi. Hey.
2: Hi.
3: What's up?
0: My computer background screen rotates a bunch of images every day.
2: Yeah.
0: So every time I open it, it's something different.
2: Serengeti one day.
0: I have zero control. Yeah. I don't even know where these pictures come from. But it is a really, really zoomed in picture of a sea turtle right now.
2: Really?
0: And it is like in my face.
2: Wow.
0: And I would love to know how to rotate it, because while I have zero issue with sea turtles, this is a little.
2: He's up in your grill.
0: He is up in my grill.
2: Like he's almost like she drove over her husband on the road and she's looking out.
0: Yeah. Like
2: this, you killed my other turtle.
0: Yeah, like this dude's trying to get me right now.
2: You know, I was at a restaurant one time, and it was a French restaurant. They had turtle soup on the menu, and I'm like, who eats turtle soup? Oh, it's a delicacy. Whatever. I don't care.
0: Not I said the fly.
2: Jesse ate snails in France.
0: I did, but I had to.
2: Wait, I presumptuously said plural, snails. Like, did you eat a snail?
0: No, I had a snail.
2: A snail. She had a snail.
0: But I'm way more experimental with food when I'm in other countries, because it's their norm. It's not mine, but like, imagine coming here and being like, oh my God, I tried a hot dog.
2: I have to just say this in defense of Jessie. She is one of the most picky eaters on earth, but unlike most picky eaters, she is open-minded and she will try something and then go, yeah, no, I was right.
0: No, this is bleh. Yeah, I do try because I hate that I'm a picky eater. Yeah. I promise I hate it and I wish I weren't.
2: What have you tried that you were surprised that you thought you hated, but you don't? Is there anything?
0: But what I have, though, is I've evolved on a couple of things. Like, you could not get me to ever touch an avocado. Like, mushed up baby poop. But then as I got older, I was like, okay, let me try guac.
2: Yeah.
0: So I would try guac when it had seasoning and stuff in it, you know? But obviously it can't have onions or cilantro or anything. Right. I have to make it myself. And now I'm like, I'll eat avocado on toast or in a sandwich or whatever. So avocado has, as an adult, gone through the evolution of eating avocado.
2: There you go.
0: So that's really
2: baby steps towards adulthood.
0: Exactly. About it. But I'm still like, I'm good on pork and no, I'm good.
2: She could be a Rastafari and never, no problem, never touched pork in my life.
0: Which is funny, though, because I like breakfast bacon. I don't want pork chops. I don't want pork loin. I don't want pulled pork. I don't want carnitas.
2: Breakfast bacon.
0: But I'll eat breakfast bacon all day.
2: You know she doesn't eat pork a lot when she calls it breakfast bacon. Like, everyone else in the world calls it breakfast. I mean, bacon.
0: Yeah, that's true.
2: Like, what if you went and got a bacon cheeseburger? Would you say, I want the regular? No, don't put that breakfast bacon on there. Put a burger bacon on there.
0: Well, I think that's my way of distinguishing it, because I don't want that stuff on burgers and stuff. Now it's not breakfast bacon. I just want it on the side of eggs.
2: All right. Corey, I'm
0: normal.
2: Now I want some bacon and eggs.
0: I'm normal. Sorry.
2: All right. Corey Kent is next.
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0: Jesse, I have to tell you a story. Sunny Country 102.5, Jesse and Jay in the morning. My kid's cool, and I'm going to tell you why. That song made me think of it, because Rocky Mountain Low, what was the opposite of that?
1: Rocky Mountain High.
0: Which is by John Denver.
1: Is it?
0: Yeah. So I'm
1: just knew it was old.
0: Cruising around the Central Coast on Saturday with my birthday girl daughter and her best friend, and my deal was, I'm going to be your Uber. Wherever you want to go, I'll take you. And lunch, all over. She wanted to hit bookstores. We had a great day. Well, at a certain point, they got tired of listening to their Conan Gray and their Role Model and all that stuff, so they just switched over to Sirius, and we were listening to Road Trip Radio on Sirius XM. And yes, radio people do listen to that sometimes. Anyway, that song, Country Road, Take Me Home to the Place I Belong, by John Denver came on.
1: West Virginia.
0: Rocky Mountain. Yeah. And both of my teenage daughter and her best friend from high school both started singing, not just the chorus, but the verses of that song. And I went, what? How on earth are 14, 15-year-old kids in 2026 hip to

0: Denver's Country Roads.
1: That's awesome. Yeah.
0: It was kind of cool, you know? And then I was watching a TV show last night on Netflix, and the dads had to listen to their kids' music. And I remember thinking to myself, man, I'm pretty lucky. As things go, Role Model and Conan Gray and the Happy Fits aren't that bad.
1: Like, I'm going to feel that way. When Austin starts singing In Sync when he's older, I'm going to be like, yes, my kid knows tearing up my heart.
0: He will.
1: The important things, you know? I'll feel good about that.
0: Because she will have played it for him, man.
1: Exactly.
0: I love it.
1: Get him hip to the good stuff, you know?
0: Okay. Here comes some Jelly Roll.
1: On Sunny Country.

0: feel like I can really live through Russell Dickerson being so stoked on Fetty Wap.
1: Yeah.
0: There are so... Okay, so whenever Russell Dickerson would be doing a show, he would always warm up to Fetty Wap.
1: Yeah.
0: And that was the thing. And he was always a big fan. Fetty Wap found out about it, and they remixed a song together. Like, he did a verse, but it was already a common song.
1: Yeah.
0: But now they have an actual song together. Russell brought Fetty Wap out at CMA Fest, and it was just like, well, that wasn't on anyone's bingo card, but yeah. It works.
1: Yeah.
0: Yeah, it's kind of funny. So Fetty Wap came out with his one eye and a cowboy hat, and looking more country than most. So he made it work.
1: Yeah,
0: it's pretty cool though, but it's also neat because you see Russell Dickerson telling his kids, "You guys, I have a song with Fetty Wap," and they're just like, "Do do do, is yeah. there any flowers? Like, you know, like, oh, look at the sky." Like, they don't care at all.
1: It's so I'm funny. Totally against it.
0: Are you?
1: 100%.
0: Yeah, you should be against people living out their dreams.
1: Well, it is. It's DEI, and I'm not okay with. No, I'm kidding.
0: It's what?
1: Never mind.
0: Oh.
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0: Morning Country 102.5. Good morning. We're Jesse and Jay. It's Jam Party there. It's 20 minutes after 8 on a Tuesday.
1: I know. It feels like it too.
0: Yeah. Hey, we just want to take it a second. Yeah, there was a big tragic car accident on the Central Coast here over the weekend. And, you know, yesterday Jay and I talked about it. And, you know, do we mention it? Do we not? And I think that the reason we sort of decided against it yesterday is just it's so raw.
1: The families needed
0: it's
1: time.
0: It's so raw. Yeah. Yep. And what we had read is that there was still pending notification of kin, etc. But, you know, now that it's out and it's a thing, we just wanted to send our hearts and our love out to the families and friends that are really suffering. I mean, this is a really, really tragic loss of these five young people. They lost in the car on life support. So it's rough. I'm sorry. I should say in critical condition. I don't know life support for sure. But Jennifer, Wendy, Ava, Nicholas, and Bella were the souls that were lost. The young teenage kids, way too young. And it's just a really tragic car accident. So if you have it in your heart, we have shared a link to all of their GoFundMe pages on our Facebook page if you want to pop onto there. And if you're unable to donate, just, you know, maybe share the message.
1: Or a prayer.
0: Send a prayer. Yeah, I mean, it's a really, really devastating loss. It took me straight back to my high school days. There was a tragic car accident, and I lost some very close friends, and my world was over. I mean, there was nothing more important than my teenage friendships. And having such close friends pass away at that age, it was just so heartbreaking. And it just took me right back to it, you know, out on Rice Ranch Road. You know, it still is very rare that I'll drive that way. Because I don't want to see it. I don't want to be reminded.
1: Yeah.
0: So anyway, we just wanted to take a second and share some love. It's just, it's so hard to lose somebody that young. And, you know, it's far too common after graduation or, you know, grad night or all of these celebration parties and things. You know, it's just, it's far too common when you know, these young people like us and like you, Jay, we did it. You know, we feel like we're unstoppable and on top of the world and we'll live forever, you know. It's just this is a very tragic and shocking reminder to remind our kids and remind ourselves, slow down, you know, it's just not worth it.
1: Well, if you'd like to make a donation to the families, you can do that on our Facebook. So like, just go to Facebook and type in Sunny Country FM. It'll pop up.
0: Yep, it'll pop right up. We just shared the post. So just want to take a second and send some love to those families. We're praying for you, all the families and friends.
1: Yep.
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3: 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I learned so much and met so many great people and businesses. 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I want to congratulate St. Joe's for winning the crown this year and the other two organizations that raised so much money for their community. 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And finally, the winner of the 2026 Corvette was Mike Lutron. 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

0: So heart-wrenching. It's 10 things that used to be affordable but now feel like a luxury.
1: I don't even everything.
0: The first one, vet care. Literally just taking your dog to the vet. It's way too expensive, and pet insurance never seems to cover it. And it's kind of just like, well, you know, like on things that you immediately used to just take your dog for the to the vet or your cat, whatever. Now it's like, maybe we give him a few days, see if he throws it up.
1: Yeah.
0: Also, red meat. The rest of the groceries are so much money that people started cutting back on their protein, too. The cost of maintenance on your house. Good luck getting anything fixed at a reasonable price. Mm. Movie tickets, cable TV,
1: everything.
0: Shoes, babysitters.
1: Put anything on the list.
0: I know. Concert tickets.
1: Yep. Coffee.
0: The dentist.
1: Bacon.
0: I know. A lot of people are skipping health stuff. You and I were just talking about that.
1: I came this close to not enrolling in health coverage during open enrollment in December. Like, honestly, I considered it. And I took the vision off. I kept the dental. But I took the vision off, and I'm like, you know what? Not only that, but I'm not using my health care because it's like a coupon. I have AFib, and I was supposed to get something done last year, and it was like, I can't. I'll go bankrupt doing that. I'm going to have to die.
0: Yeah.
1: Like, I seriously passed
0: it's
1: on the
0: true.
1: Procedure.
0: It's sad. Yeah, it's very sad. We have to choose our health over our livelihood.
1: They told me my buy-in, and they said it was going to be $18,000. And I said, okay, what's my portion of that? And they're like, oh, that's your portion.
0: That's
1: of it.
0: Insane.
1: Yeah.
0: That is insane.
1: Yeah. And it was a 60% chance of the ablation working.
0: Wow.
1: Like, we can't guarantee we're going to do it, but we don't know. You know, it works in most cases. So I'm like, I'm going to pay 18 grand and not even know if it's...
0: Cross my fingers.
1: Like, come on.
0: Yeah, no.
1: And my doctors, you know, they're as frustrated as I am.
0: Are
1: like,
0: they?
1: Yeah.
0: Okay.
1: The guys that I've been... The men and women I've been dealing with are pretty frustrated in the healthcare industry right now.
0: Sure.
1: Their hands are tied. And it's like, they can't provide the key level of care they want to. Need to. Or used to. Anyway.
0: It's rough, man.
1: Sucks.
0: Life is rough.
1: Everything, too. Like I'm... I just... Both my kids have birthdays in June, so I'm thinking, what can I do? Combine a party to save a little bit, and we're going to the lake, and that's expensive. And then I started thinking, oh, $6-$7 a gallon for gas. Normally, you'd pay that at a marina anyway because
0: that's
1: it's
0: true.
1: A
0: markup. Yeah, the marinas are probably up to $25 a gallon.
1: Crazy. It's crazy. So, what are you going to do?
0: It's pretty wild. Yep, we just got to get through it, and hopefully things change one day.
1: What I need to do is stop eating out. Period. Ten times a week, I go somewhere. It's like, but I'm single. I'm alone.
0: And sometimes I have found that it comes out cheaper. If you're just going to get one meal versus...
1: It does.
0: Otherwise, you buy groceries, you make a meal, and you have to eat the same thing for 4 days.
1: Or throw it away.
0: Yeah.
1: Yeah, good point. I've done that a bunch of times. I've been prepped stuff, making chili and casseroles and stuff, and I'm like, yep, half of it gets thrown away.
0: I remember.
1: A restaurant, they're like, would you like it to go box? And I'm like, you mean a throw it away in 3 days box? Nah.
0: Seriously.
1: I'll just pass.
0: Just save me the trouble.
1: And bring me the tequila, Dan and Chase. Save me the trouble and bring tequila. Jason Aldean, Megan Maroney on the way. If there's something we can do for you, 805-925-5764.
0: It's 805-925-KSNI.
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0: It's Megan Brody, 6 months later, Stunning Country 102.5 for Jesse and Jay. Good morning. It's about 15 minutes to 9 on a Taco Tuesday.
1: Love it.
0: Yeah, yeah. I had a hamburger night last night at my house.
1: Yeah, how was it?
0: It was fun, actually. Just were they cooked up a bunch of burgers.
1: Smash burgers, or they were like pub burgers, like regular?
0: Pub, I guess. Okay. I don't know. Burgers. They were like the big ones.
1: Yeah, pub burger.
0: Yeah. Yeah, it was fun. My neighbors came over, and my mom was there, and my sister was there, and my niece was there.
1: And he was grilling?
0: Yes, Justin cooked the burgers, and we made some mac salad and cut up some watermelon. And
1: summertime,
0: baby. It was
1: just
0: a random Monday night dinner at my house.
1: Bring it.
0: Yeah, it was fun. It was so cool, too, because my niece Naomi, you know, she's 9, and she's the oldest of all the kids, you know?
1: Yeah, she's a grown-up now.
0: She's running the show. It's so cute.
1: She used to be the littlest, not anymore.
0: Yeah, for sure.
1: She loves that.
0: It's very cool. Very cool. We had a good little Monday night dinner.
1: Excellent. Yeah. It's a nice segue into this conversation. John Spencer's on the line from Spencer's Fresh Markets. And John, a brand new ad breaks tomorrow at both stores. So what should we grab today?
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2: 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White corn, 99 cents an ear. All the summer stuff is amazing right now. You definitely want to be enjoying that while it's in the peak.
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0: This is Rena Serene, your 2026 Rodeo Princess from the Hancock Athletic Boosters. It's hard to believe that my campaign is already over, but I'm incredibly proud of the hard work I put in. I learned so much and met so many great people and businesses. This was the first year Hancock Athletic Boosters participated in the campaign, and I'm thrilled to say we raised over $270,000. I want to congratulate St. Joe's for winning the crown this year and the other two organizations that raised so much money for their community. I also want to thank every sponsor that supported my campaign. You are very appreciated. Thank you also to everyone that bought a ticket or attended an event. Your support will make a difference on campus at Hancock College. Congratulations to the winners of our drawings. T. Matthews was the winner of our $3,000 Disney gift card. Our Amazon winner was Santa Maria Electric. And finally, the winner of the 2026 Corvette was Mike Boutron. I'm going to enjoy my summer break, but watch for us to come back strong for the next Queen campaign in the spring.
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0: Say so.
1: 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Good morning. It's Jesse and Jay.
0: Hi.
1: Hi.
0: What's up?
1: Oh, Dan and Shay, they always get me with that one.
0: So they... I posted it to our Facebook yesterday while they were at the CMA Fest the other day. They unleashed a brand new song on the fans that nobody had ever heard before, and it rocked. And I think I might make plans to go see them when they land in California later this year, because I've never seen Dan and Shay.
1: There you go. You know, I haven't
0: They played
1: either,
0: at the
1: actually.
0: California Mid-State Fair, and I didn't go for it. I think
1: Why
0: I had
1: didn't
0: a wedding.
1: Go?
0: I don't think we were booked somewhere else.
1: We must have been, because I didn't go either. Yeah. I would have loved to.
0: Yeah, I like Dan and Shay.
1: Yeah.
0: Like I'm alone.
1: They're doing a...

0: a free concert before the Stanley Cup final.
1: Where is it? Where and when? Can I go?
0: No, it's far, far away. North Carolina.
1: Yeah, it's too far away.
0: Here's Morgan Wallen.
1: Sunny country.

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0: 22nd, Vina Robles Amphitheater. You can see Tucker Wetmore doing that one.
1: That'll be a good one.
0: Hi.
1: I'm excited for Tucker Wetmore. I think he's got, you know, he's one of the new artists out there. So seeing him at Vina Robles makes sense because, bless you, because, bless you again.
0: My pleasure.
1: Because next time you see him,
0: I mean, thank you.
1: She's just got her job at Chick-fil-A, so she's practicing.
0: My pleasure. They made us say that in one of my high school jobs, too. Anyway.
1: Anyway, I think what was I lying about?
0: Yeah, exactly. Tucker Wetmore.
1: Oh, yeah, Tucker Wetmore's going to be big. And I think next time you have a chance to see him, it won't be at a place like Vina Robles. So, go.
0: Yep, 26 years old, killing it.
1: Although we've seen Lee Bryce there a couple times, and he's gotten pretty big over the years.
0: He's the first one to sell it out.
1: That's right.
0: Yep, here he is.
1: Just there a couple weeks ago.
0: One of them girls.
1: On Sunny Country, 102.5.

0: Hawaii Country 102.5. Good morning. We are Jesse and Jay Turner.
1: Yeah.
0: Has everyone ever said to you, go to hell?
1: Probably. Oh, definitely. Kidding me?
0: Well, if you want to and you want to stay a while, an opportunity just opened up.
1: Do tell.
0: Hell is on sale.
1: Oh, the town?
0: For sale.
1: The town of hell?
0: Yes.
1: Yeah.
0: A new real estate listing reports that more than 7 acres in hell is now available with an asking price of $625,000.
1: Isn't that here in California?
0: Nope. Michigan.
1: Where's Michigan?
0: There might be one here.
1: I think
0: but
1: there's
0: this one is Michigan. And, I mean, it's not too hot in Michigan. Weather will be fine. There's a small unincorporated area of the state. It's about, I don't know, 25 or so, 20 miles northwest of Ann Arbor. And you'll get an ice cream shop called Screams.
1: Yeah.
0: Hell's Chapel of Love.
1: Mm-hmm.
0: You'll get Damnation University.
1: Mm-hmm.
0: A post office, a souvenir store. It's like a little roadside attraction.
1: Yeah.
0: And it's kind of geared towards campers and outdoor enthusiasts. You can build whatever you want on it.
1: Buy it.
0: Seven acres of hell.
1: Yeah, change your name to Lucifer.
0: People like this kind of stuff.
1: Really?
0: I think so. I mean, it's set up as kind of like an outlaw. Like, yeah. It's very themed.
1: Thirsty attraction.
0: Yeah, it's kind of funny.
1: Okay.
0: Buy some real estate in hell, Michigan.
1: Go to hell. I live in hell. What are you talking about? I think most of us could say that.
0: No.
1: A little bit. Lately.
0: All right.
1: Riley Green's coming your way in a few moments. Luke Combs is coming your way in a few moments. And the lovely Stella Luftley as well.
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1: 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I learned so much and met so many great people and businesses. 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I want to congratulate St. Joe's for winning the crown this year and the other two organizations that raised so much money for their community. I also want to thank every sponsor that supported my campaign. You are very appreciated. Thank you also to everyone that bought a ticket or attended an event. Your support will make a difference on campus at Hancock College. Congratulations to the winners of our drawings. T. Matthews was the winner of our $3,000 Disney gift card. Our Amazon winner was Santa Maria Electric. And finally, the winner of the 2026 Corvette was Mike Boutron. I'm going to enjoy my summer break, but watch for us to come back strong for the next Queen campaign in the spring.
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0: smoke? Yeah, I mind if you smoke.
1: Well, don't mind if I do. Sunny Country 102.5 for Jesse and Jay. Good morning.
0: Hi, how are you?
1: Good morning.
0: Good morning.
1: Jordan Davis.
0: Yeah, what about?
1: Says that Jimmy Butler's country album is awesome.
0: Oh, good.
1: Do you know about this?
0: No, I don't know who Jimmy Butler is.
1: NBA guy, big basketball player.
0: Oh.
1: Oh, he was...

0: I think his knee is injured or something. He's in rehab for that. But he said he's been working on his country album.
1: Huh.
0: And Jordan Davis can confirm. He said he's heard a lot of the album and it's actually awesome. Jordan Davis says he's a crazy talented guy. And it's really cool to see a guy that I've been a fan of for so long set fire to country music.
1: Yeah. We'll get the liner notes. It'll be like, produced by Jordan Davis.
0: Yeah, exactly.
1: I'm just kidding. I'm sure it's very good and he's very nice. And
0: who knows?
1: Bring it.
0: Who knows? Here's the Cobes.
1: Be by you. A Sunny Country. Go.

0: It's Stella Lefty in Boston. Sunny Country, good morning. We're Jesse and Jay.
1: Hi.
2: She actually wrote that one. She says she co-wrote that one on a train going back to Boston.
0: That makes sense.
2: Visiting her boyfriend.
0: There you go.
2: And it was an epiphany moment for her about, she's like, oh my gosh, I don't want this. Like, I don't...

0: when you don't want to fall and you're falling and you're helpless to prevent it? You're like, dang it. I don't want to fall for him.
1: Darn it.
0: Too late.
1: Too late. Yeah, the heart wants what it wants, right? That's what they say.
0: It's a fact. Sam Hunt on the way. Hardy coming up. Some Brandon Lake, even Al Dean, and something
1: for you. I need to tell you something I learned about Stella Lefty.
0: Uh-oh.
1: Do you know her dad is a billionaire?
0: No.
1: Not a millionaire, but a billionaire.
0: Well, okay.
1: That's crazy.
0: Yeah.
1: How many people can say that their dad's a billionaire?
0: Yeah, and she don't need any money, that's for sure. Ooh.

0: country folk song.
1: Well, if you asked Katie Bailey or some vocal coach here on the Central Coast, she'd say that her phrasing and the breathing is wrong. Like in it, she goes, "I like it when you're nice to me," and it's like it's not.
0: I think that's what makes it.
1: That's
0: folky,
1: what
0: though.
1: Makes it great. That's what makes it organic. People feel like, wow, I could sing like that. Like,
0: gotcha.
1: It's not technical. You know, she doesn't have technical.
0: Yeah.
1: She just has raw talent.
0: Her dad's the co-founder of Groupon.
1: Wow.
0: What?
1: Stella.
0: Their last name is Lefkowski.
1: Well.
0: Lefkowski. I probably said that wrong.
1: Yeah. Well, she don't need the record deal. She just got one now.
0: Nepo baby.
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0: in the country, 102.5. Good morning, we're Jesse and Jay.
1: Hardy with James. Who are they?
0: Eric Morgan Church, Wallen, Eric Tim Church, McGraw. Tim McGraw. Yeah, those guys. Song's called MacArthur.
1: By the way, Tim McGraw performed at CMA Fest over the weekend, and you know he's even skinnier now than he was before. Like
0: he's got some health stuff going on.
1: Does he?
0: Injuries? Yeah. Remember we talked about this?
1: I don't remember a heck. I don't remember what we had for breakfast this morning.
0: Well, that's because you haven't eaten yet.
1: Yeah. What kind of health problems?
0: Let's see if I can find it. It's an injury.
1: Oh, okay. But not like cancer or anything. He tore a rotator cuff or something.
0: Something to make it
1: workout related.
0: Multiple back surgeries and a double knee replacement following severe injuries that required extensive recovery.
1: Wow.
0: The physical toll forced him to cancel tour dates and step down from a demanding role in a Netflix bull riding drama series.
1: Okay, well, I take back what I was going to say. I was going to say he doesn't look very good.
0: Yeah.
1: He didn't look, you know, I was going to say, you're getting too skinny, man. You can barely walk around the damn stage.
0: Well,
1: I didn't
0: know
1: he had back problems.
0: He can't work out. He can't do much right now.
1: Oh, Timmy.
0: I know, poor guy.
1: He's
0: Jay's over here just talking junk.
1: He's the godfather of country right now.
0: Yeah.
1: And, you know, George is the king, obviously.
0: Sure.

0: Brandon Lake is coming your way next.
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0: It's Brandon Lake and Jelly Roll, Sunny Country High. We're Jesse and Jay. We are wrapping things up on a Tuesday.
1: Yeah. Time for us to get.
0: Yes. We hope you have a wonderful rest of your Taco Tuesday.
1: Yeah.
0: Thanks for joining us. We'll see you back here in the morning.
1: That's a fact, man.
0: Bye.
1: Cole Swindell tickets for you tomorrow and other cool stuff for you to win, so stay close to the phone.
0: Yes,
1: right?
0: We do. We got concert tickets for Dylan Scott, too.
1: Yeah, right on.
0: Make you a winner.
1: Here comes Jason Aldean.
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5: I once was asked to help a friend unload a new delivery of 45,000 baby chicks at his chicken farm. As the hatchlings were being emptied one bin at a time, I noticed that one chick bore a small black mark on its back. My friend pointed to it and said, "That's a mark of death, because chicklings will not tolerate variation of any kind. A light or a dark spot is all it takes to become a target. The other chicks are drawn to these distinctive markings and will begin to savagely peck at them until they have killed the marked chick." Most of us know what it feels like to be singled out as different in some way. Were you the fat kid or the skinny kid, the dumb kid, or maybe the non-athletic kid? Whatever your weakness was, there was sure to be someone who could find it and get the pecking started. The world demands our conformity. Stand out and you can expect to be targeted and viciously attacked. This was the warning of Jesus to all those who would choose to break from the world and follow him. We do follow Jesus here at the Lompoc Church of Christ and invite you to join us. For service times and other information, just visit our website at lompoccc.org.
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Lainey Wilson. It is safe to say that lately I just cannot sit still. I acted in my very first movie. My documentary, Keeping Country Cool, is out now on Netflix. And next up, I'm headed to the California Mid-State Fair. 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

coolest cat in country, Eric Church, hell of a view on Sunny Country 102.5. Hopefully you're going to have that when he appears in concert at the Mid-State Fair. Ella Langley still at number two with Be Heard.

0: Oh, yeah. Always a nice weekend visit to Mamaw's house. Thomas Rhett, Sunny Country 102.5. Hey, it's Catfish. How's your Tuesday? Not only is it Tuesday, today is National Call Your Doctor Day, and it's National Donald Duck Day. So here's what you do. Call your doctor and say,
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Tyler Hubbard, Sunny Country 102.5, and oh yeah, baby. Florida Georgia Line fans are dancing in the country as the two have announced a reunion of the duo. Should be good. Here's Luke Combs, Sleepless in a Hotel Room.

Just Doesn't Work, Can't Drown the Whiskey, Jason Aldean and Miranda Lambert on Sunny Country 102.5. Here comes something new from Mr. Mustache, Riley Green, and I'm Not as Thick as You Drunk, I Promise. Ossifer, here he is on Sunny Country 102.5.

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And if that's you as a Sunny Country listener, you want to be that song, well, guess what? 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
1: Fancy like. That's Walker Hayes on Sunny Country 102.5. You know what I think is fancy like? Is that permanent eyeliner that the ladies wear sometimes. Well, guess what this British woman did? She found a very unusual way of keeping her late pet dog close to her. She had his ashes mixed in with her semi-permanent eyeliner. So she's wearing them around every day. That's pretty gross. Here's Morgan Wallen.

Jordan Davis. Next thing you know, on Sunny Country 102.5. So did you hear about Darius Rucker? His cover of Wagon Wheel surpassed 1 billion streams on Spotify. That's a lot, by the way. It's now the 15th country song to join the Billions Club. 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
1: Hudson Westbrook, House Again on Sunny Country 102.5. Sounds kind of lonely in there. I think you need a Carnival cruise. And the line is cracking down, apparently, on bikini wearing. Tough luck for me. At a South Pacific destination, out of respect for the tribal locals. Apparently, the Wapuni Woo don't like the bikinis. And this is for people visiting Lifu, which is an island in New Caledonia, by the way. No bikini.

That's Luke Combs and Love You Anyway on Sunny Country 102.5. So have you ever been in a bar and you say, well, I would buy that. And some guys, well, if you'd buy that, I've got 7 acres in hell that's available for you to buy. Well, guess what? That is now available. A new real estate listing reports that more than 7 acres is now available in hell, Michigan. $625,000. A small unincorporated area comes with an ice cream shop and a chapel. That sounds fun. 6 acres in hell. Here's Bailey Zimmerman on Sunny Country.

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used to be my sweet Southern bell-bottom baby. She's married now to Duck. It's Lainey Wilson, the Heart Like a Truck, on Sunny Country 102.5. Guess who's coming to the Santa Barbara County Fair? Nope, that's wrong. This guy, Dylan Scott. July 10th, tickets go on sale. Last Friday, hope you got them. Listen to Jesse and Jay for your chance to win tickets all this week. Here he is. Can't Have Mine.

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Right on, my brother. He's a massive man in more ways than one. The big guy, Trace Adkins, Just Fishing. 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

Stapleton on Sunday Country 102.5. He was absent from CMA Fest this past weekend, was Chris Stapleton. Someone probably erroneously told him you should probably leave. And then he probably did. So that's probably

0: sure as hell ain't.
1: I'm just saying. I ain't saying. It's Jordan Davis on Sunny Country 102.5. Hey, if you're looking for something good on TV tonight, I can't help you there. But America's Got Talent auditions.

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brand new country music phenom, Ty Myers. He's a young buck, 18 years old. That's Ends of the Earth. That song on its way to number one. He's got two albums out there already. And guess what? He's coming in concert. Ty

Justin Moore, the ones that didn't make it back home on Sunny Country 102.5. And not great news from Justin Moore today. Justin announced he's stepping away from touring for a short time to focus on his health. And that's all the info we have on that. Jason Aldean, don't tell on me.

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2: 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All the summer stuff is amazing right now. You definitely want to be enjoying that while it's in the peak.
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Boots and Brews in Ventura. 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Here's Luke Bryan. Play it again. She

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